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0: 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Walls 102 weather.
4: Cloudy skies tonight with a chance of thunderstorms. Lows around 69. Chance of thunderstorms again tomorrow, 84. That's your updated forecast from Shaw Local Radio. 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
0: Here's your Walls 102 weather.
2: Cloudy skies tonight with a chance of thunderstorms. Lows around 69. Chance of thunderstorms again tomorrow, 84. That's your updated forecast from Shaw Local Radio. 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
4: Cloudy skies tonight with a chance of thunderstorms. Lows around 69. Chance of thunderstorms again tomorrow, 84. That's your updated forecast from Shaw Local Radio. 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
1: 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I'll be right back. 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
4: Cloudy skies tonight with a chance of thunderstorms. Lows around 69. Chance of thunderstorms again tomorrow, 84. That's your updated forecast from Shaw Local Radio. 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
5: Walls 102 weather.
6: Cloudy skies tonight with a chance of thunderstorms. Lows around 69. Chance of thunderstorms again tomorrow, 84. That's your updated forecast from Shaw Local Radio. 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
7: Mainly cloudy skies tonight with a chance of thunderstorms. Lows around 71. Chance of thunderstorms tomorrow, 84. More clouds than sun. That's your updated forecast from Shaw Local Radio. Currently, it's 72 degrees.
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7: Flood advisory continues. Chance for storms overnight. Otherwise, mainly cloudy skies expected. Lows level off around 71. That's your updated forecast from Shaw Local Radio. Currently, it's 72 degrees.
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1: Here's your Walls 102 weather.
11: Flood advisory continues. Chance for storms overnight. Otherwise, mainly cloudy skies expected. Lows level off around 71. That's your updated forecast from Shaw Local Radio. Currently, it's 72 degrees.
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1: Walls 102 weather.
2: Lows level off around 71 overnight under mainly cloudy skies with a chance for storms. Chance of thunderstorms Sunday, high of 81. That's your updated forecast from Shaw Local Radio. Right now, it's 72 degrees.
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0: Here's your Walls 102 weather.
2: Lows level off around 71 overnight under mainly cloudy skies with a chance for storms. Chance of thunderstorms Sunday, high of 81. That's your updated forecast from Shaw Local Radio. Right now, it's 69 degrees.
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0: Walls 102 weather.
4: Lows level off around 71. Overnight, under mainly cloudy skies, with a chance for storms. Chance of thunderstorms, Sunday, high of 81. That's your updated forecast from Shaw Local Radio. Right now, it's 69 degrees.
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1: 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The Crook and Chase countdown begins now. Number 30.
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1: Coming up, we have an update on the FGL reunion rumors. Plus, we'll share details on how you could win a trip to see Dan and Shay in concert. We'll be right back with more of the Crook and Chase Countdown. Hey everybody, Crook and Chase here. 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Well, next time is here, and the bar is set. 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
12: Cloudy skies with a few peaks of sun today, with storms likely. Highs around 81. Chance for storms tonight, 71. That's your updated forecast from Shaw Local Radio. Currently, it's 69 degrees.
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0: Well, there you have it. By popular demand, the new song from Corey Kent, Empty Words. It's from his upcoming album, Heartland Rock and Roll, scheduled for release September 25th, and also features Corey's current radio hit with Coe Wetzel, Rocky Mountain Low.
1: All right. 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Plus, we'll count down to America 250. Keith Urban explains what he loves about America.
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14: Thunderstorms likely today. Otherwise, partly cloudy skies. Daytime highs approaching 82. Chance for storms tonight, 71. That's your updated forecast from Shaw Local Radio. Currently, 70.
1: 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WALS, Oglesby, Ottawa, LaSalle, Peru, Streeter. Walls 102. This is the Crook and Chase Countdown, and we are up to song number 23. Fresh off his concert at the Music City Rodeo, it's John Party climbing a space with Boots Off.

0: group Parmalee, Take My Name. Well, coming up on the Crook and Chase Countdown, Keith Urban explains why America is his dream spot just ahead of our country's 250th anniversary.
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14: Here's your Walls 102 weather.
15: Thunderstorms likely today, otherwise partly cloudy skies. Daytime highs approaching 82. Chance for storms tonight, 71. That's your updated forecast from Shaw Local Radio. Currently 70.
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7: Thunderstorms likely today, otherwise partly cloudy skies. Daytime highs approaching 82. Chance for storms tonight, 71. That's your updated forecast from Shaw Local Radio. Right now, it's 71 degrees.
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0: And Zach is all in love and once again a married man. He and jewelry designer Kendra Scott exchanged vows in Greece in a very private ceremony.
1: We certainly wish them the best. Hey, after the break, Tim McGraw has a new song for America on this special 250th anniversary year of our country.
0: Also, Rodney Atkins shares a new song that has a special and very emotional connection for parents.
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12: Here's your Walls 102 weather.
13: Storms likely today, otherwise sunshine mixed with clouds at times. High of 82, chance for storms. Tonight, lows dip down to about 71. That's your updated forecast from Shaw Local Radio. Currently, it's 73 degrees.
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0: Keith. We have that brand new song for you. And we have a creative rendition of our national anthem from rising star Ben Gallagher, who is living his American dream thanks to a six string.
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10: Walls 102 weather.
14: Storms likely today, otherwise sunshine mixed with clouds at times. High of 82, chance for storms. Tonight, lows dip down to about 71. That's your updated forecast from Shaw Local Radio. Currently, it's 73 degrees.
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0: rising artist Ben Gallagher with his heartfelt guitar rendition of our national anthem. A reminder that music can speak even without words. That's what it did for me. Very well done. Well, up next, another rising star we'll introduce you to, Stella Lefty, is bound for the countdown.
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15: Here's your Walls 102 weather.
16: Storms likely today, otherwise sunshine mixed with clouds at times. High of 82, chance for storms. Tonight, lows dip down to about 71. That's your updated forecast from Shaw Local Radio. Right now, it's 74 degrees.
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4: Thunderstorms likely today. Otherwise, sunshine mixed with clouds at times. High temperatures reach up to 82. Chance of thunderstorms tonight, 71. That's your updated forecast from Shaw Local Radio. Currently, it's 76 degrees.
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0: Walls 102 weather.
6: Thunderstorms likely today. Otherwise, sunshine mixed with clouds at times. High temperatures reach up to 82. Chance of thunderstorms tonight, 71. That's your updated forecast from Shaw Local Radio. Currently, it's 76 degrees.
0: 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More country hits coming up next on Walls 102.

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3: Overcast skies today with thunderstorms likely. Daytime highs approaching 82. Overcast skies tonight, chance of thunderstorms, lows dip down to about 70. That's your updated forecast from Shaw Local Radio. Currently 78.
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2: Overcast skies today with thunderstorms likely. Daytime highs approaching 82. Overcast skies tonight. Chance of thunderstorms. Lows dip down to about 70. That's your updated forecast from Shaw Local Radio. 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
0: Here's your Walls 102 weather.
3: Thunderstorms likely this afternoon, otherwise cloudy skies. Daytime highs approaching 82. Overcast skies. Tonight, chance of thunderstorms. Lows dip down to about 70. That's your updated forecast from Shaw Local Radio. Right now, 79.
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6: Thunderstorms likely this afternoon, otherwise cloudy skies. Daytime highs approaching 82, overcast skies. Tonight, chance of thunderstorms, lows dip down to about 70. That's your updated forecast from Shaw Local Radio. Currently 77.
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1: Here's your Walls 102 weather.
12: Thunderstorms likely this afternoon, otherwise cloudy skies. Daytime highs approaching 82. Overcast skies. Tonight, chance of thunderstorms. Lows dip down to about 70. That's your updated forecast from Shaw Local Radio. 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
0: Walls 102 weather.
4: Thunderstorms likely this afternoon, otherwise cloudy skies. Daytime highs approaching 82, overcast skies. Tonight, chance of thunderstorms, lows dip down to about 70. That's your updated forecast from Shaw Local Radio. Currently 77.
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0: Here's your Walls 102 weather.
4: Thunderstorms likely this afternoon, otherwise cloudy skies. Daytime highs approaching 82. Overcast skies. Tonight, chance of thunderstorms. Lows dip down to about 70. That's your updated forecast from Shaw Local Radio. Right now, it's 76 degrees.
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0: Walls 102 weather.
5: Thunderstorms likely this afternoon. Otherwise, cloudy skies. Daytime highs approaching 82. Overcast skies. Tonight, chance of thunderstorms. Lows dip down to about 70. That's your updated forecast from Shaw Local Radio. Right now, it's 76 degrees.
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need be filled, where overalls needs be hung, that straight six motor needs rebuilding, sweetheart needs to be kissed, roses need be watered, compressor's gone out in the fridge, will it ever get done?

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0: Here's your Walls 102 weather.
7: Thunderstorms likely this afternoon. Otherwise, mainly cloudy skies expected. High temperatures reach up to 80. Chance for storms tonight. Lows dip down to about 70. Cloudy skies expected. That's your updated forecast from Shaw Local Radio. Right now, it's 79 degrees.
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1: Walls 102 weather.
6: Thunderstorms likely this afternoon. Otherwise, mainly cloudy skies expected. High temperatures reach up to 80. Chance for storms tonight. Lows dip down to about 70. Cloudy skies expected. That's your updated forecast from Shaw Local Radio. Right now, it's 79 degrees.
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0: Here's your Walls 102 weather.
4: Thunderstorms likely this afternoon. Otherwise, mainly cloudy skies expected. High temperatures reach up to 80. Chance for storms tonight. Lows dip down to about 70. Cloudy skies expected. That's your updated forecast from Shaw Local Radio. Right now, it's 81 degrees.
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0: Walls 102 weather.
4: Chance of thunderstorms tonight, otherwise overcast skies. Lows dip down to about 70. Storms likely tomorrow. Highs level off around 81, cloudy. That's your updated forecast from Shaw Local Radio. Currently 83.
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0: Here's your Walls 102 weather.
6: Chance of thunderstorms tonight. Otherwise, overcast skies. Lows dip down to about 70. Storms likely tomorrow. Highs level off around 81. Cloudy. That's your updated forecast from Shaw Local Radio. Currently 76.
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9: A flood advisory continues until 7 p.m. tonight. Cloudy skies tonight with a chance for storms. Lows dip down to about 70. That's your updated forecast from Shaw Local Radio. Right now, it's 74 degrees.
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3: Here's your Walls 102 weather.
4: A flood advisory continues until 7 p.m. tonight. Cloudy skies tonight with a chance for storms. Lows dip down to about 70. That's your updated forecast from Shaw Local Radio. 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
12: A flood advisory continues until 7 p.m. tonight. Chance for storms tonight. Otherwise, cloudy skies expected. Lows level off around 70. That's your updated forecast from Shaw Local Radio. Currently 72.
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3: A flood advisory continues until 7 p.m. tonight. Chance for storms tonight. Otherwise, cloudy skies expected. Lows level off around 70. That's your updated forecast from Shaw Local Radio. Currently 72.
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